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3: Now, I don't know if you're caught up with the Ed Sheeran controversy that has been playing out for the past 2 weeks. If not, let me tell you about it. It started when Macklemore, one of Ed Sheeran's opening acts, used his September 4th performance at New Jersey's MetLife Stadium to speak in support of Palestinians, saying free Palestine and performing his protest song Hindi's Hall. The fallout was swift. Some Jewish advocacy groups criticized his comments and the Israeli American Council launched a petition calling for his removal. Subsequently, venue owners told the tour promoter they would not allow Mark to perform and he was dropped from the remaining US dates. Yeah. Macklemore said he and Ed Sheeran had had quote-unquote difficult conversation over the issue. Ed Sheeran later clarified that removing Macklemore was not his decision, saying it was made by the promoter and the venues after they threatened to cancel shows if Macklemore remained on the bill. You would think that's it? Then came another twist. Phineas, Lucas Graham, Aaron Rowe, and Ed Sheeran's backing group, Bioga, all withdrew from upcoming dates in solidarity with Macklemore. Ed Sheeran since addressed the Gaza conflict from the stage, describing the issue as catastrophic and justifiable, while maintaining his shows should be spaces for unity rather than political campaigning. However, many are saying it's now a little too late. What do you think?
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2: Now, if you've been seeing GLP-1 such as Ozempic on your timeline, well, this is a story that has people paying very close attention to the fine print, okay? More than 130 lawsuits have been brought in the United States alleging that popular GLP-1 medications are linked to a rare condition which can cause sudden and potentially permanent vision loss. Yeah, the cases are being consolidated before a federal judge in Philadelphia, with plaintiffs arguing that drug makers should have provided stronger warnings about the alleged risk. It's important to note that the lawsuits are allegations and no proof has been presented at the moment. And finally, Agnes Gettich has once again reminded the world that Kenyan women can absolutely fly. The 25-year-old distance star has smashed the women-only half-marathon world record, clocking 1 hour, 5 minutes and 15 seconds at the World Athletics Road Running Championships. And she didn't just win. She won by a massive 50 seconds, with fellow Kenyan Veronica Lolelo taking silver in 1 hour, 6 minutes and 5 seconds. Congratulations to Agnes.
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4: Already a very good morning to you. Happy Sunday. We're getting started on this hour. I do want to know that you are listening. Reach out to me via WhatsApp. You could dial in 0711-046-100. Is that number? In the meantime, more hits coming your way. Getting us started. This one is a collaboration between Skylar Tyler, Chloe Bailey, and our very own Sophia Nzau Makohea.
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Right. Coi Leray, Carry On outside on your number one hit music station. Kiss the Fam. My name is Hope Nyavroy. Good morning. Happy Sunday. I'm going to be honest and say I'm a little bit underslept this morning and tired. I barely got any sleep yesterday. And it's not because I was out partying. I mean, I wish I was, but I got into bed at around 10 or 9 o'clock and I thought, you know, I'm just going to sleep until 5 a.m. But I just kept tossing and turning and tossing and turning. By the time I was falling asleep, it was like, what time was it? Like 4 a.m.? Like, I probably slept for only 1 hour or 1.5 hours. So, yeah, I'm really feeling it. But thank God today is Sunday. I'm just going to go back home and try to get some sleep. Hopefully, the sleep gods will grant me that gift. but I do want to know what you're up to this Sunday morning. Did you get any sleep? Are you up feeling, you know, happy and yay, Sunday? Or are you like me, kind of like, oh my God, I just want to sleep? In the meantime, let's get into some Usher and Feels Ruin. Sean Paul is on the way, some Money Long as well.

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0: Oh my goodness, that one just gives me goosebumps all over my body. The sensational Irish star teaming up with former One Direction member Zayn Malik, Heaven Baby, on your number one hit music station, Kiss FM. My name is Hope Navarai. Very good morning to you. Happy Sunday. Now, I want to talk about, before we can get back into music, one of the biggest events that is going to be going down in Nairobi this year. I'm talking about Neo. Yes, all the rumors are true. He's coming to Nairobi. The Grammy Award winning superstar Neo is going to be live in Nairobi. It's all going to be going down on Mashujaa Day. That is Tuesday, the 20th of October, at the Ulinzi Sports Complex grounds in Langata. It's going to be a special brunch edition of The One Night Only by Fenton Premium Productions and Radio Africa Group, powered, of course, by Stanbic Bank. This is going to be one of those events that you definitely don't want to miss out on. So if I were you, I'd start getting those vocal cords ready to sing along to some of Neo's biggest hits. I'm talking about Said I'm So Sick of Love Songs, Miss Independent, Come Closer. I just did a mashup of some of his biggest hits. I love it. Now, performing alongside Neo is going to be the biggest international R&B band currently, Soul and the Gang. Oh my goodness. If you haven't seen them performing before, you know, even if it's just like a little clip on Instagram, you definitely have to go check them out because they are so good. Now, as with any great event, there's going to be fantastic food, incredible vibes, and premium entertainment. So call up everybody and let them know that the plan for this Mashujaa Day is Neo. 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

Right, Chris Breezy, obvious, on your number one hit music station, Kiss FM. My name is Hope Nyeboi, and I just want to make it obvious that I have money because it's end month. I know about you, but yeah, I got paid a couple of days ago, and life has never been good. I'm just, spending money, buying all the things that I shouldn't be buying, buying things that I don't need. I just never learn. Yesterday, I was in the CBD, and I ended up just buying a whole bunch of clothes that I do not need, and, you know, I'm...

I'll be honest with you. Nowadays, only a handful of people you can say, this is your guy, your friend. A lot of people nowadays are not making so many friends. You do not have a lot of people to call your guys, isn't it? But Kiss FM is your guy when it comes to this. It's Kenya's number one hit music station. My name is Steve Uchino. Check this out. I'm about to bail. But the super fine Nimrod Code is going to come in from 2. And make sure your after is even more sexier than me in here, right? Anyway, stick around for Wiz Khalifa. Coming through with the same theme song for one of the actors we lost, I guess. Yeah, Kauna watching a movie, you'll know what See You Again is all about. Also, Bridal W and I come through na theme song ya Waresh. Follow me at Victor Merciless, VIKTAMERCYL$. I have mad videos for you to like in there. I love to join Niaji Niaji. For now, coffee. A lot of people in Jamaica wanna say, she's is she a guy? Is she a chick? Does she like both? We don't know. But the heart of the fall is next. Take care of yourself. Peace.

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1: From treating patients to throwing darts, David Munua is proving you really can have more than one talent. The Kenyan dart star has qualified for the 2027 PDC Wild Darts Championship, securing his place after a dramatic 8-7 victory over fellow Kenyan Evans Duguna in the Northern Africa qualifier. David, who is also a veterinarian, made history last year as the first Kenyan to appear and win a match at the Alexander Palace stage, stunning Belgian Mike Dedeka 3-2 before eventually exiting in the second round. Now he gets another shot at the big stage with the 2027 championship set to run from December 11th to January 3rd, 2027. Meanwhile, Italy is making some major changes to what can happen inside its classrooms, and the proposals have already sparked conversation. Okay, get this. Prime Minister Giorgia Meloni has announced plans for a government measure that would ban burqas and niqabs in the schools while also limiting the number of foreign students who can be placed in a classroom. Yeah. The proposed package would also introduce mandatory Italian language lessons for parents of foreign students considered to have serious integration difficulties. Yo! The proposal still requires parliamentary approval before it can become law. The government says the measures are about integration and ensuring students learn Italian and understand the country's rules.
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3: Well, it is a brand new month. And man, I don't know about you, but I feel like this year, it's just gone just like that. It's like taking a nap at 3 p.m. You wake up, the next thing you know is midnight, man. Coming up this hour, this is Nimrod taking you through your Sunday afternoon. Kiss, Vic, Tony in the lineup with Slick, Aerostar, Bruno Mars as well.
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3: Let's get started. I swear if you laugh at me with how I pronounce the title of this song, we can't be friends. It's Kyla Tyler and Sophia Nzau with Makuhia. Have I said it the right way?

0: That's Elsie Wameo teaming up with UI Tajiri for Konka. You're with me, Nimrat, right here on Kiss FM, Kenya's number one hit music station. And today, man, is all about the big, big bullies. Everyone's talking about it. And of course, you know, we got to chat about it one, two. But it got me thinking, right? You've seen the story. You've seen those girls who were, you know, who posted themselves bullying another girl. It's actually come back with a huge conversation. Guys, today we're protesting a couple of baddies today, and they're protesting against this bullying behavior. But here is the thing. I feel like this is a cycle that is highly unavoidable. Is it wrong? Yes. But can we avoid the cycle? Maybe not. We'll talk a bit more about this. But in the meantime, we get into it. Mboso with Ozalima. Savara is here to show you off. And then Okello Max, of course, with Body T. This is Nimrat on Kiss FM.
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That's Man Like Mboso. And you know, you'd be surprised about how many people actually listen to guys like Mboso, Diamond Platinums. Like, if I went back home to Kitale, those guys are the superstars. This is Nimrod on Kiss FM, Kenya's number one hit music station. People who are not superstars is guys who bully people, right? We've seen the story about those girlies and, you know, the girl who was being bullied. And then it got me thinking, you know, this cycle usually just repeats itself, yeah, over and over again. Especially if you've managed to intern somewhere or work for someone, especially during employment, you're going to find the person who is bullying you, making you do all sorts of things, is someone maybe in their 50s, in their 60s. And then when you look at it at that age, guys are surprised that at the big age of 26, you're bullying. Bro, utapata some situations where some people are going to bully other people no matter what the age is. I remember there's a friend of mine who interned somewhere, and her job was actually in IT, like that's what she studied. And then she was interning at this place, and it was like an IT firm and everything. But when she was an intern, kumbuka, you're not being paid, right? And it's a university requirement for you to actually go and intern. So this babe used to be told to go literally, you know, mop the floors every single day. And then she used to be sent like the peon, kumbuka kuna peon. Ain't nothing wrong with that. But I just feel like all of this is unnecessary. And I think this is a cycle that is kind of unavoidable. But you know what? You can let me know what you think. 0711046100. You can call me or 0702946100. WhatsApp me. Do you think bullying is something that could really end? Because at the end of the day, human beings are different, man. Let me know. In the meantime, Fireboy DML with Dopamine.

0: left, right, center in Nairobi. You see every galley with body like tea, man. That is Orema right here on Kiss FM, Kenya's number one hit music station. One of the best performances I've seen from an international artist. You know, when they actually came down to Nairobi, I was like, wait, at least you gave us, you know, a custom-made stage. It was a proper performance. Most of the times we know how this goes. You call an international act, they give you your 2 seconds of happiness and they leave. But Orema, of course, you know, recently addressed public speculations about his beef with David. He said there are no issues between them. And this is what I love about the internet, right? It's a place where you can create some mad narratives and then you just run with them. And of course, he's officially been announced as one of the major headliners for Afronation Portugal, especially alongside heavyweights like Davido and Omalay as well. One day, man, one day. I think that's one of my goals for next year. Afronation Lazima. Coming up next, though, we're having our very own Kenya Nation coming your way. I do have Major with Mboka. That's exactly what I need to do. Mandy's here with Bad Girl, but right before that, Mahali with instructions. This is Nimrat on Kiss FM. Happy Sunday.
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You're with me, Nimrod, on Kiss FM, Kenya's number one hip music station. Leonie, Mimi, na wewe, all the way until 6 p.m. It's also World Animal Day, okay? So if you're to be an animal, I know it's a very basic question, but it's deeper than you think, right? If you think about it this way, if you're an animal, what animal would you be? And now I know it's easy to say a lion because you know king of the jungle. Until you look back and see, lions don't do anything. They're literally the aura farmers of the wildlife, if you think about it, right? These guys sit all day. They have this beautiful mane. The lioness goes, hunts, you know, brings the meat to the guy. The guy anakula, anashiba, basks some sun, and then after that, he'll throw in a 1-2 roar, you know, scare guys away to assert dominance. Kidogo too. But I think lion is actually the worst one. So think about it carefully before you let me know. But feel free, 07-029-46-100. That is the WhatsApp number. Personally, I think if I was to be an animal, right, I would definitely want to be something that you find in the ocean, because first of all, we haven't exploded, right? And there's some wild things there that can even regenerate themselves, like jellyfish, you know. Well, let's stop thinking Masai Mara. Let's ingia Baharini and think about those animals. As you let me know, I do have Savara with Sianda, Harry Styles, As It Was, and coming up next is Black Sheriff with Love Again.

0: Savara with Sianda. Yo, hit me Nimrata on Kiss FM, Kenya's number one hip music station. And this is the kind of music I want to be listening to outside sometimes. I'm kind of tired of some DJs, you know, at the club at like 1 a.m. They're playing those songs that we all know. Give me everything tonight and, you know, all that stuff. Coming up next, though, I do have Diamond Platinums with the mood for today. Happy. This is Nimrata on Kiss FM.
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1: Now, if you've been seeing GLP-1 such as Ozempic on your timeline, well, this is a story that has people paying very close attention to the fine print, okay? More than 130 lawsuits have been brought in the United States alleging that popular GLP-1 medications are linked to a rare condition which can cause sudden and potentially permanent vision loss. Yeah. The cases are being consolidated before a federal judge in Philadelphia, with plaintiffs arguing that drug makers should have provided stronger warnings about the alleged risk. It's important to note that the lawsuits are allegations and no proof has been presented at the moment. And finally, Agnes Netit has once again reminded the world that Kenyan women can absolutely fly. The 25-year-old distance star has smashed the women-only half-marathon world record, clocking 1 hour, 5 minutes and 15 seconds at the World Athletics Road Running Championships. And she didn't just win. She won by a massive 50 seconds, with fellow Kenyan Veronica Lolelo taking silver in 1 hour, 6 minutes and 5 seconds. Congratulations to Agnes.
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2: Now, I don't know if you're caught up with the Ed Sheeran controversy that has been playing out for the past 2 weeks. If not, let me tell you about it. It started when Macklemore, one of Ed Sheeran's opening acts, used his September 4th performance at New Jersey's MetLife Stadium to speak in support of Palestinians, saying free Palestine and performing his protest song Hindi's Hall. The fallout was swift. Some Jewish advocacy groups criticized his comments, and the Israeli American Council launched a petition calling for his removal. Subsequently, venue owners told the tour promoter they would not allow Mark to perform, and he was dropped from the remaining U.S. dates. Yeah. Macklemore said he and Ed Sheeran had had quote-unquote difficult conversation over the issue. Ed Sheeran later clarified that removing Macklemore was not his decision, saying it was made by the promoter and the venues after they threatened to cancel shows if Macklemore remained on the bill. You would think that's it? Then came another twist. Phineas, Lucas Graham, Aaron Rowe, and Ed Sheeran's backing group, Bioga, all withdrew from upcoming dates in solidarity with Macklemore. Ed Sheeran since addressed the Gaza conflict from the stage, describing the issue as catastrophic and justifiable, while maintaining his shows should be spaces for unity rather than political campaigning. However, many are saying it's now a little too late. What do you think?
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1: Now, I don't know if you're caught up with the Ed Sheeran controversy that has been playing out for the past 2 weeks. If not, let me tell you about it. It started when Macklemore, one of Ed Sheeran's opening acts, used his September 4th performance at New Jersey's MetLife Stadium to speak in support of Palestinians, saying Free Palestine, and performing his protest song.